0: Schools should be able to transition children behind their parents' backs. Hinojosa even supports the radical idea of taxpayers funding sex change surgery for kids. But that's just the beginning. Gina Hinojosa supports allowing boys in girls' sports and in their locker rooms. It's gross, unfair, and harmful to girls. And what does Gina Hinojosa say about it? Listen to this.
1: I really don't understand how girls would be hurt by this. A threat to our little girls that doesn't exist.
0: Gina Hinojosa, radical, dangerous. We cannot allow her to become governor of Texas.
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0: 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Oh, I love this. It's game night in Wharton coming up Friday evening, 6 p.m. at the Caney Creek Church on the square in Wharton. They're going to have food, fun, and community. By the way, snacks and drinks are welcome.
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Yes, it is the month of some spookiness. So let's whip up a little magic. With the Steve Miller Band, it's Abra Kadabra.

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0: 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Thanks for listening. I am Craig. Glad you're here tonight. Campfire Stories in Bay City. Coming up Friday evening at 6:30, this will be at Riverside Park with spooky tales, s'mores, and crafts. Yeah, there's going to be a fun craft that you can take home. It's absolutely free, but you'll want to bring a blanket or lawn chair.
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5: A man has died, and several others have been injured after an incident on a roller coaster at Six Flags. Aerial footage from the park shows the ride stuck on the tracks, with riders being helped off by emergency crews. The circumstances surrounding the incident remain unclear, and investigations are ongoing. The Washington Commanders are facing heavy criticism after a botched late-game play ended their matchup against the New York Giants in a tie. Head coach Dan Quinn says no one is pleased with the outcome, as the sequence fuels growing fan frustration. Meanwhile, the San Francisco 49ers' Dre Greenlaw has been suspended for head butting a helmetless Seattle Seahawks linebacker. Wall Street closed for Columbus Day, but futures pointed higher as technology and financial stocks lifted the Dow Jones Industrial Average toward 51,800. Investors are weighing strong earnings against a rising treasury yield that has climbed near 5%, a level analysts warn could pressure stock valuations. Meanwhile, Senate Republicans remain divided over President Trump's new Russia diesel deal, with former Energy Secretary Dan Breyette warning it will bring only limited relief

Happy Radio 92.5. You know, I was just thinking it's kind of a celebratory thing for you Texans fans. Yeah, they're finally on the board. Got a win. So what is it? 1-4 now, I guess. Took down the Titans yesterday afternoon. I can't go for that. Here's Hall & Oates on Happy Radio.

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They have a potluck supper, a Bible study. 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

0: 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Hope you're having a great Monday evening. I am Gregor, Diamond Desk Veterans Meet and Greet Social Club. 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

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Thanks so much for hanging out with me. I am Krager. You make it a great Tuesday. I'll see you tomorrow night at 6. I will leave you with Rod Stewart, Forever Young. Have a great night.

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5: Emergency services are responding to an incident at the Six Flags theme park in the United States, where a roller coaster malfunction has left one person dead and several others injured. Aerial footage captured the scene, showing the ride stuck with passengers being helped to safety by rescue teams. The park has been closed while authorities investigate the cause of the incident. Further details on the condition of those hurt are expected as the investigation continues. The Buffalo Bills defeated the Los Angeles Rams in overtime on Monday Night Football, with a 45-yard field goal sealing the chaotic victory. Josh Allen plowed into the end zone to reclaim a lead for Buffalo, while James Cook III and Blake Corum traded touchdowns to send the game to the extra period. Matthew Stafford fired a dart to Devontae Adams to tie the score. The game also saw a chippy exchange between Aaron Donald and Osiris Torrance in the second quarter. The Magnificent Seven technology stocks are back in fashion, according to one market expert, as mega-cap technology shares boosted the Dow Jones Industrial Average and the S&P 500. The Dow Jones Industrial Average rose 243 points, or nearly 0.5%, to 51,898. Microsoft President Brad Smith said artificial intelligence faces fewer safety rules than milk, calling for global regulation. Microsoft Chief Executive Officer Satya Nadella has called for an emergency brake on artificial intelligence. Bond markets were closed for Columbus Day.
6: Happy

0: afternoon of family fun. 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
5: Researchers searching for Amelia Earhart have arrived at a remote, crab-infested island as part of their ongoing mission. The team will sleep aboard their ship to avoid giant crabs capable of lifting heavy weights and splitting open coconuts. Some researchers believe the crabs may have played a role in Earhart's disappearance. The pioneering aviator vanished over the Pacific Ocean in 1937 during an attempt to fly around the world. The expedition hopes to uncover new evidence in one of aviation's most enduring mysteries. The Los Angeles Dodgers will decide whether Shohei Ohtani plays in Game 3 of the National League Championship Series based on his health, according to a source. The Dodgers trail the Milwaukee Brewers 2-0 after William Contreras powered Milwaukee to a second straight win. Contreras vowed the Brewers will keep going as the series shifts to Los Angeles. Wall Street capped a strong session with the Dow Jones Industrial Average climbing 243 points to close near 51,899, while the NASDAQ Composite added 71 points to settle around 27,200 in math. 94. Technology and financial shares led the advance as bond markets stayed shut for Columbus Day. Analysts say the megacap technology group is back in fashion, though traders remain watchful of treasury yields approaching 5% as earnings season gathers pace. Meanwhile, Republicans are split over the president's new Russia diesel deal, with one senator warning it will bring only limited relief at the pump.
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3: The state of Texas versus Juan and Mary Sanchez. The charge? Child abuse. For refusing to recognize their son as a girl.
4: Sounds insane, right? Well, Gina Hinojosa supports that assault on parental rights, and she believes schools should be able to transition children behind their parents' backs. Hinojosa even supports the radical idea of taxpayers funding sex change surgery for kids. But that's just the beginning. Gina Hinojosa supports allowing boys in girls' sports and in their locker rooms. It's gross, unfair, and harmful to girls. And what does Gina Hinojosa say about it? Listen to this.
5: I really don't understand how girls would be hurt by this. A threat to our little girls that doesn't exist.
4: Gina Hinojosa, radical, dangerous. We cannot allow her to become governor of Texas.
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9: Emergency calls made during the botched execution of Krista Pike in Tennessee have been released to United States media. Audio obtained by the Associated Press reveals emergency services were delayed in reaching Pike, who survived a lethal injection. Questions now remain over whether Tennessee will attempt to execute her again, and by what method. The case has renewed debate across the United States about the death penalty, following the decision to livestream the upcoming execution of Fort Hood shooter Nidal Hassan. Public executions stopped in the country nearly a century ago. The Buffalo Bills defeated the Los Angeles Rams in overtime on Monday Night Football, with Josh Allen finally earning his first overtime victory after seven previous losses. Allen rushed for a touchdown to reclaim the lead, while James Cook III and Blake Corum traded scores to force the extra period. The game grew heated when Rams lineman Alaric Jackson punched Bills linebacker Bradley Chubb at midfield. Buffalo won on a 45-yard field goal. Technology stocks lifted the Dow Jones Industrial Average to 51,833 points, as the so-called Magnificent Seven returned to favor with investors. One market expert declared the group is back in fashion. Meanwhile, Microsoft President Brad Smith warned that artificial intelligence faces fewer safety rules than milk, calling for global regulation. Microsoft Chief Executive Satya Nadella also urged an emergency brake on artificial intelligence. Bond markets remained closed for Columbus Day, while oil prices climbed, with Brent crude above $106 a barrel.
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5: 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Our local news is brought to you today by Ward Real Estate.

give the public its first detailed look at the evidence. And El Campo City leaders will decide today whether to keep the city's sewage sludge headed out of town for another round. Texas Disposal Systems has hauled the leftover biosolids to specialized landfills for 5 years. But that contract is running out, and TDS was the only company to answer the city's call for proposals. The new deal would cost $533 per load plus $61.45 per ton. Council meets at 6 p.m. at 315 East Jackson and will also review business permit fees charged within the city. And the El Campo Ricebirds stomped on Columbia Friday night. Boy, what a score, 41-14. Way to go, team. From the Bay and Beyond Newsroom, I'm JP. Our thanks again to Ward Real Estate for bringing you the local news this hour.

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4: The state of Texas versus Juan and Mary Sanchez. The charge? Child abuse. For refusing to recognize their son as a girl.
5: Sounds insane, right? Well, Gina Hinojosa supports that assault on parental rights, and she believes schools should be able to transition children behind their parents' backs. Hinojosa even supports the radical idea of taxpayers funding sex change surgery for kids. But that's just the beginning. Gina Hinojosa supports allowing boys in girls' sports and in their locker rooms. It's gross, unfair, and harmful to girls. And what does Gina Hinojosa say about it? Listen to this.
6: 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A threat to our little girls that doesn't exist.
5: Gina Hinojosa, radical, dangerous. We cannot allow her to become governor of Texas.
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3: 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Also at 10 is the Jackson County Memorial Library Little Ones Library Time. At 10:30 is the Bay City Parks and Recreation Walk with These event at Latoule Park. Starting at 11 is the Sweeney Community Library Preschool Storytime. On Thursday at 6 is the weekly Celebrate Recovery meeting at the Bay City Methodist Church, and a similar event in Edna at 6:30 at the Jackson County Hospital Activity Room. Also at 6, Beneath the Oaks is having their bingo night. On Friday at 10:30 is the Bay City Parks and Recreation Walk with These event at Latoule Park. At 5 is the Sweeney Community Library NYNBC Book Club meeting. This month they'll be discussing The Caretaker by Marcus Kleber. They're always accepting new members, and you must be over the age of 19 to join. Beginning at 6, the Caney Creek Church is having their fall game night in Wharton. At 6:30, the Bay City Parks and Recreation is having their campfire stories at Riverside Park. It's also Friday Night Lights. The Bay City Black Hats and the El Campo Ricebirds go head-to-head in El Campo. Home games are for the Wharton Tigers against the Columbus Cardinals, the Palacio Sharks against the Edna Cowboys, the Ganado Indians against the Shiner Comanches, the Van Vleck Leopards against the East Bernard Brahmas, and the Sweeney Bulldogs against the Hempstead Bobcats. The Tidehaven Tigers are having their bye week. Our thanks to Vibrance Health for bringing us the community calendar this hour. For the full listing of events, visit radiolinks.info and click on the community calendar link.
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5: The state of Texas versus Juan and Mary Sanchez. The charge? Child abuse. For refusing to recognize their son as a girl.
6: Sounds insane, right? Well, Gina Hinojosa supports that assault on parental rights, and she believes schools should be able to transition children behind their parents' backs. Hinojosa even supports the radical idea of taxpayers funding sex change surgery for kids. But that's just the beginning. Gina Hinojosa supports allowing boys in girls' sports and in their locker rooms. It's gross, unfair, and harmful to girls. And what does Gina Hinojosa say about it? Listen to this.
7: I really don't understand how girls would be hurt by this. A threat to our little girls that doesn't exist.
6: Gina Hinojosa, radical, dangerous. We cannot allow her to become governor of Texas.
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10: Emergency call records released in the United States have revealed confusion surrounding the failed execution of Krista Pike, who killed Colleen Slemmer. Two doses of lethal injection failed to end Pike's life, and she was eventually taken to hospital. The calls show emergency services were delayed in reaching her. Questions now remain over whether Tennessee will attempt to execute Pike again, and by what method. The records were obtained by United States media and highlight the chaotic aftermath of the botched procedure. The Los Angeles Dodgers will decide on Shohei Ohtani's status for Game 3 of the National League Championship Series based on his health. The Milwaukee Brewers took a 2-game, 2-0 series lead after William Contreras powered their offense. In the American League Championship Series, the Cleveland Guardians stole Game 1 on the road against the Tampa Bay Rays, with Chase DeLauder and Jose Ramirez igniting the offense. Technology stocks lifted the Dow Jones Industrial Average to 51,833.23 as the so-called Magnificent Seven returned to favor, one market expert said. Microsoft President Brad Smith warned that artificial intelligence faces fewer safety rules than milk, urging global regulation. Microsoft Chief Executive Satya Nadella called for an emergency brake on artificial intelligence. Wall Street also weighed a 5% Treasury yield threat as earnings season heats up. Republicans split over President Trump's Russia diesel deal, with Dan Briette warning of limited price relief at the pump.
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1: 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I'm J.P. Bazette with your morning local news. A quick decision by an apartment manager in Wharton kept everyone safe last Wednesday when fire broke out at the Meadows Apartments, a 47-unit complex at 501 Willow Lane. Earlier that day, the manager moved residents of nearby apartments into hotels after electrical trouble started. Shortly after 8 p.m., flames hit a breaker box outside. Wharton Fire Chief Hector Hernandez says no one was hurt. Crews from five departments kept the fire to an outside wall until CenterPoint Energy cut the power. And landowners in Wharton and Matagorda counties have until October 22nd to weigh in on a plan to expand the Tres Palacios natural gas storage system near El Campo. Federal regulators are starting an environmental review of the project, which would add a compressor station, new pipelines, and three underground storage caverns. The company could contact property owners about easements, though no one has to agree. Comments are due by 5 p.m. Eastern Time and must reference a certain docket you can find on our website. The project has not yet been approved. Bringing the freshest of local news to the Bay and beyond, I'm JP. Our thanks again to Ward Real Estate for bringing you the local news this hour.
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3: The state of Texas versus Juan and Mary Sanchez. The charge? Child abuse. For refusing to recognize their son as a girl.
4: Sounds insane, right? Well, Gina Hinojosa supports that assault on parental rights, and she believes schools should be able to transition children behind their parents' backs. Hinojosa even supports the radical idea of taxpayers funding sex change surgery for kids. But that's just the beginning. Gina Hinojosa supports allowing boys in girls' sports and in their locker rooms. It's gross, unfair, and harmful to girls. And what does Gina Hinojosa say about it? Listen to this.
5: I really don't understand how girls would be hurt by this. A threat to our little girls that doesn't exist.
4: Gina Hinojosa, radical, dangerous. We cannot allow her to become governor of Texas.
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3: 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Also at 10 is the Jackson County Memorial Library Little Ones Library Time. At 10:30 is the Bay City Parks and Recreation Walk with These event at Latoule Park. Starting at 11 is the Sweeney Community Library Preschool Story Time. On Thursday at 6 is the weekly Celebrate Recovery meeting at the Bay City Methodist Church and a similar event in Edna at 6:30 at the Jackson County Hospital Activity Room. Also at 6, Beneath the Oaks is having their bingo night. On Friday at 10:30 is the Bay City Parks and Recreation Walk with These event at Latoule Park. At 5 is the Sweeney Community Library NYNBC Book Club meeting. This month they'll be discussing The Caretaker by Marcus Kleber. They're always accepting new members and you must be over the age of 19 to join. Beginning at 6, the Caney Creek Church is having their fall game night in Wharton. At 6:30, the Bay City Parks and Recreation is having their campfire stories at Riverside Park. It's also Friday Night Lights. The Bay City Black Hats and the El Campo Rice Birds go head-to-head in El Campo. Home games are for the Wharton Tigers against the Columbus Cardinals, the Palacios Sharks against the Edna Cowboys, the Ganado Indians against the Shiner Comanches, the Van Vleck Leopards against the East Bernard Brahmas, and the Sweeney Bulldogs against the Hempstead Bobcats. The Tidehaven Tigers are having their bye week. Our thanks to Vibrance Health for bringing us the community calendar this hour. For the full listing of events, visit radiolinks.info and click on the community calendar link.
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5: Emergency call records released in the United States have revealed confusion surrounding the failed execution of Krista Pike, who killed Colleen Slemmer. Two doses of lethal injection failed to end Pike's life, and she was eventually taken to hospital. The calls show emergency services were delayed in reaching her. Questions now remain over whether Tennessee will attempt to execute Pike again, and by what method. The records were obtained by United States media and highlight the chaotic aftermath of the botched procedure. The Los Angeles Dodgers will decide on Shohei Ohtani's status for Game 3 of the National League Championship Series based on his health. The Milwaukee Brewers took a 2-game, 2-0 series lead after William Contreras powered their offense. In the American League Championship Series, the Cleveland Guardians stole Game 1 on the road against the Tampa Bay Rays, with Chase DeLauter and Jose Ramirez igniting the offense. Technology stocks lifted the Dow Jones Industrial Average to 51,833.23 as the so-called Magnificent Seven returned to favor, one market expert said. Microsoft President Brad Smith warned that artificial intelligence faces fewer safety rules than milk, urging global regulation. Microsoft Chief Executive Satya Nadella called for an emergency brake on artificial intelligence. Wall Street also weighed a 5% Treasury yield threat as earnings season heats up. Republicans split over President Trump's Russia diesel deal, with Dan Briette warning of limited price relief at the pump.
6: Fall is here, and the VFW is celebrating with an afternoon of family fun. 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And admission is free. It's the VFW bringing veterans, families, friends, and neighbors together. Saturday, October 17th, make an afternoon of it at the VFW Fall Festival.
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3: The state of Texas versus Juan and Mary Sanchez. The charge? Child abuse. For refusing to recognize their son as a girl.
4: 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Well, Gina Hinojosa supports that assault on parental rights, and she believes schools should be able to transition children behind their parents' backs. Hinojosa even supports the radical idea of taxpayers funding sex change surgery for kids. But that's just the beginning. Gina Hinojosa supports allowing boys in girls' sports and in their locker rooms. It's gross, unfair, and harmful to girls. And what does Gina Hinojosa say about it? Listen to this.
5: I really don't understand how girls would be hurt by this. A threat to our little girls that doesn't exist.
4: Gina Hinojosa, radical, dangerous. We cannot allow her to become governor of Texas.
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7: 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They also offer many sizes of regular and temperature-controlled rental storage units.

Point Energy cut the power. And landowners in Wharton and Matagorda counties have until October 22nd to weigh in on a plan to expand the Tres Palacios natural gas storage system near El Campo. Federal regulators are starting an environmental review of the project, which would add a compressor station, new pipelines, and three underground storage caverns. The company could contact property owners about easements, though no one has to agree. Comments are due by 5 p.m. Eastern Time and must reference a certain docket you can find on our website. The project has not yet been approved. Bringing the freshest of local news to the Bay and beyond, I'm JP. Our thanks again to Ward Real Estate for bringing you the local news this hour.

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2: 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Also at 10 is the Jackson County Memorial Library Little Ones Library Time. At 10:30 is the Bay City Parks and Recreation Walk with These event at Latoule Park. Starting at 11 is the Sweeney Community Library Preschool Storytime. On Thursday at 6 is the weekly Celebrate Recovery meeting at the Bay City Methodist Church, and a similar event in Edna at 6:30 at the Jackson County Hospital Activity Room. Also at 6, Beneath the Oaks is having their bingo night. On Friday at 10:30 is the Bay City Parks and Recreation Walk with These event at Latoule Park. At 5 is the Sweeney Community Library NYNBC Book Club meeting. This month they'll be discussing The Caretaker by Marcus Kleber. They're always accepting new members, and you must be over the age of 19 to join. Beginning at 6, the Caney Creek Church is having their fall game night in Wharton. At 6:30, the Bay City Parks and Recreation is having their campfire stories at Riverside Park. It's also Friday Night Lights. The Bay City Black Hats and the El Campo Ricebirds go head-to-head in El Campo. Home games are for the Wharton Tigers against the Columbus Cardinals, the Palacio Sharks against the Edna Cowboys, the Ganado Indians against the Shiner Comanches, the Van Vleck Leopards against the East Bernard Brahmas, and the Sweeney Bulldogs against the Hempstead Bobcats. The Tidehaven Tigers are having their bye week. Our thanks to Vibrance Health for bringing us the community calendar this hour. For the full listing of events, visit radiolinks.info and click on the community calendar link.
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3: The state of Texas versus Juan and Mary Sanchez. The charge? Child abuse. For refusing to recognize their son as a girl.
4: Sounds insane, right? Well, Gina Hinojosa supports that assault on parental rights, and she believes schools should be able to transition children behind their parents' backs. Hinojosa even supports the radical idea of taxpayers funding sex change surgery for kids. But that's just the beginning. Gina Hinojosa supports allowing boys in girls' sports and in their locker rooms. It's gross, unfair, and harmful to girls. And what does Gina Hinojosa say about it? Listen to this.
5: I really don't understand how girls would be hurt by this. A threat to our little girls that doesn't exist.
4: Gina Hinojosa, radical, dangerous. We cannot allow her to become governor of Texas.
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9: Emergency call records released to United States. Media have revealed confusion surrounding the failed execution of Krista Pike, the killer of Colleen Slemmer. Two doses of lethal injection failed to kill her, and emergency services were delayed in reaching her before she was taken to hospital. Questions now remain over whether Tennessee will attempt to execute her again, and by what method. The Los Angeles Rams and Buffalo Bills went to overtime on Monday Night Football, with Buffalo winning on a 45-yard field goal. Bills quarterback Josh Allen, previously winless in 7 overtime games, rushed for a touchdown to reclaim the lead. Rams lineman Alaric Jackson was seen punching Bills linebacker Bradley Chubb at midfield, following an emotional game. Wall Street finished higher as technology and financial stocks lifted the Dow Jones Industrial Average to 51,833 points. The so-called Magnificent Seven returned to favor, with one market expert saying the group is back in fashion. Microsoft President Satya Nadella called for a global emergency brake on artificial intelligence, warning the technology faces fewer safety rules than milk. Bond markets stayed closed for Columbus Day. Crude oil traded near $94 a barrel, while Brent crude held above $106 amid continuing debate over a Russia diesel deal.
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5: 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I'm J.P. Bazette with your morning local news. A quick decision by an apartment manager in Wharton kept everyone safe last Wednesday when fire broke out at the Meadows Apartments, a 47-unit complex in 501 Willow Lane. Earlier that day, the manager moved residents of nearby apartments into hotels after electrical trouble started. Shortly after 8 p.m., flames hit a breaker box outside. Wharton Fire Chief Hector Hernandez says no one was hurt. Crews from 5 departments kept the fire to an outside wall until CenterPoint Energy cut the power. And landowners in Wharton and Matagorda counties have until October 22nd to weigh in on a plan to expand the Tres Palacios natural gas storage system near El Campo. Federal regulators are starting an environmental review of the project, which would add a compressor station, new pipelines, and 3 underground storage caverns. The company could contact property owners about easements, though no one has to agree. Comments are due by 5 p.m. Eastern Time and must reference a certain docket you can find on our website. The project has not yet been approved. Bringing the freshest of local news to the Bay and beyond, I'm JP. Our thanks again to Ward Real Estate for bringing you the local news this hour.
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3: The state of Texas versus Juan and Mary Sanchez. The charge? Child abuse. For refusing to recognize their son as a girl.
4: Sounds insane, right? Well, Gina Hinojosa supports that assault on parental rights, and she believes schools should be able to transition children behind their parents' backs. Hinojosa even supports the radical idea of taxpayers funding sex change surgery for kids. But that's just the beginning. Gina Hinojosa supports allowing boys in girls' sports and in their locker rooms. It's gross, unfair, and harmful to girls. And what does Gina Hinojosa say about it? Listen to this.
5: I really don't understand how girls would be hurt by this. A threat to our little girls that doesn't exist.
4: Gina Hinojosa, radical, dangerous. We cannot allow her to become governor of Texas.
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8: It's Allison here with a look at your 9:30 weather report. It's currently 86 in Edna and El Campo, 84 in Wharton, 85 in Bay City, and 86 in Palacios. Today's high is 92 with an overnight low of 77, and we do have a slight chance of showers today. Tomorrow Wednesday is a high of 91 with an overnight low of 72 and a slight chance of showers. Thursday is a high of 90 with an overnight low of 70. Friday, we're starting to see that cold snap move in with a high of 86 and an overnight low of 64 and a 30% chance of showers. Saturday is a high of 80 with an overnight low of 59. Sunday is a high of 83 with an overnight low of 65. And Monday of next week is a high of 87 and a 30% chance of showers. Moving on to our hurricane weather board. For the next 7 to 10 days, we are in the clear. And on ERCOT side of things, we have plenty of power.
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5: The state of Texas versus Juan and Mary Sanchez. The charge? Child abuse. For refusing to recognize their son as a girl.
6: Sounds insane, right? Well, Gina Hinojosa supports that assault on parental rights, and she believes schools should be able to transition children behind their parents' backs. Hinojosa even supports the radical idea of taxpayers funding sex change surgery for kids. But that's just the beginning. Gina Hinojosa supports allowing boys in girls' sports and in their locker rooms. It's gross, unfair, and harmful to girls. And what does Gina Hinojosa say about it? Listen to this.
7: I really don't understand how girls would be hurt by this. A threat to our little girls that doesn't exist.
6: Gina Hinojosa, radical, dangerous. We cannot allow her to become governor of Texas.
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9: 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Also at 10 is the Jackson County Memorial Library Little Ones Library Time. At 10:30 is the Bay City Parks and Recreation Walk with These event at Latoule Park. Starting at 11 is the Sweeney Community Library Preschool Storytime. On Thursday at 6 is the weekly Celebrate Recovery meeting at the Bay City Methodist Church and a similar event in Edna at 6:30 at the Jackson County Hospital Activity Room. Also at 6, Beneath the Oaks is having their bingo night. On Friday at 10:30 is the Bay City Parks and Recreation Walk with These event at Latoule Park. At 5 is the Sweeney Community Library NYNBC Book Club meeting. This month they'll be discussing The Caretaker by Marcus Kleber. They're always accepting new members and you must be over the age of 19 to join. Beginning at 6, the Caney Creek Church is having their fall game night in Wharton. At 6:30, the Bay City Parks and Recreation is having their campfire stories at Riverside Park. It's also Friday Night Lights. The Bay City Black Hats and the El Campo Ricebirds go head-to-head in El Campo. Home games are for the Wharton Tigers against the Columbus Cardinals, the Palacio Sharks against the Edna Cowboys, the Ganado Indians against the Shiner Comanches, the Van Vleck Leopards against the East Bernard Brahmas, and the Sweeney Bulldogs against the Hempstead Bobcats. The Tidehaven Tigers are having their bye week. Our thanks to Vibrance Health for bringing us the community calendar this hour. For the full listing of events, visit radiolinks.info and click on the community calendar link.
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0: Across the Rural World is on 92.5 Happy Radio. This is Ken Cocker. That song's about 40 years ago. And I appreciate you joining me as we ease on down the Tuesday highway. We'll be here until 4 o'clock. Lots of great music as always. You say, well, Ken, you can say that, but specifically, what are you talking about? Well, Night Ranger and Prince are coming up here in the near term. Also going to take a look at music headlines and born on dates of the lates and greats and milestones and memories and all our usual features coming up on Happy Radio.
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0: All rise.
5: The state of Texas versus Juan and Mary Sanchez. The charge? Child abuse. For refusing to recognize their son as a girl.
6: Sounds insane, right? Well, Gina Hinojosa supports that assault on parental rights, and she believes schools should be able to transition children behind their parents' backs. Hinojosa even supports the radical idea of taxpayers funding sex change surgery for kids. Supports the radical idea of taxpayers funding sex change surgery

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0: When I think about the 1980s, that's the sort of song I think about, 1984 and the Thompson Twins. Well, of course, our states to the east got hit pretty hard by the hurricane, and there were some deaths associated with it, which is always a terrible thing, of course. We'll get you an update on our weather around here, which is going to turn a bit cooler over the weekend. We'll tell you more in a bit, and also play you great music from Supertramp and Bon Jovi coming up on 92.5 Happy Radio.
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0: Wine on 92.5 Happy Radio. Temperature's going to stay pretty warm over the course of today and Wednesday and Thursday as well. We start to cool on Friday into the 70s, and we'll be in the 60s with a good chance of rain. At least that's the forecast now for the weekend. So that doesn't sound bad, does it? Nah, not at all. It's 92.5 Happy Radio.
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of Fame in next month, as a matter of fact. That's Billy Idol, and I'm Ken Cocker, White Wedding. Time for us to look at the born on dates of the Lates and Greats. We'll start with Paul Simon. There goes Rhymin' Simon. He's 85 today. Damon Wilson, remember him from Sanford and Son? He played the son, of course, and he was born in 1946. He passed away earlier this year. Sammy Hagar, rock and roll singer extraordinaire, is 79. Marie Osmond is 67 today. Hall of Fame wide receiver Jerry Rice is 64. And staying on the sports beat, the skater Nancy Kerrigan with a birthday. She is celebrating number 57. And there you have it. A look at the born on dates of the Lates and Greats here on 92.5 Happy Radio.

of great things around here as you go from rock and roll, and a good one there, the Cars, to a little funkiness from Marvin Gaye, circa 1982. Sexual Healing is on 92.5.

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3: The state of Texas versus Juan and Mary Sanchez. The charge? Child abuse. For refusing to recognize their son as a girl.
4: Sounds insane, right? Well, Gina Hinojosa supports that assault on parental rights, and she believes schools should be able to transition children behind their parents' backs. Hinojosa even supports the radical idea of taxpayers funding sex change surgery for kids. But that's just the beginning. Gina Hinojosa supports allowing boys in girls' sports and in their locker rooms. It's gross, unfair, and harmful to girls. And what does Gina Hinojosa say about it? Listen to this.
5: I really don't understand how girls would be hurt by this. A threat to our little girls that doesn't exist.
4: Gina Hinojosa, radical, dangerous. We cannot allow her to become governor of Texas.
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0: Carnival de Carnaval de Luz, I believe it's pronounced, Carnival of Light is what it translates to. U2, and on that new album, by the way, this fall, is a duet that Bono does with Dolly Parton, which is called Torn, which I understand is very, very good, and her last recording effort that we know of, so definitely worth checking out. 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

0: when that song came out, it took everybody by surprise. So different from anything else, and it got so many requests. The phones just blew up back in the day. That's from 1976, Bohemian Rhapsody and Queen. And this 92.5 Happy Radio got the Tuesday Cruise going on. Hope the workday is going well for you. Great music coming up, as always. Duran Duran's going to be here in a bit. Also Wang Chung. And we're going to check on the milestones and memories for this day.
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0: wrote that song after the passing of John Lennon and one of her relatives, Edge of 17. Stevie, along with the rest of the living members of Fleetwood Mac, getting ready to celebrate 50 years of Rumours. That'll be in February of next year. Still talk they may do something. I don't think it would ever be a full concert tour, but maybe a one-off or two-off set of concerts. Who knows? There's just rumors at this point. It's 92.5 Happy Radio.
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Jackson 5. Actually, they were called the Jacksons at that point. Shake Your Body, and this is Ken Cocker. I'm going to get you Wham coming your way in just a little bit. First, a look at the milestones and memories for today. The Jimi Hendrix Experience made their debut on this day in 1966. 52nd Street, Billy Joel's sixth album, released in 1978. 1985, at the National League Championship Series, Vince Coleman of the Cardinals was injured when his leg was caught in an automatic tarp, of all things. Boy, that was a big deal back then. 2005, Harold Pinter won the Nobel Prize for Literature. And in 2018, the oldest known human remains were revealed from 115,000 years ago. And there's a look at the milestones and memories for today.

song came out. You getting hungry? I am. The brown bag lunch all ready to go. And I'm going to dig in just a little bit, and hopefully you will too. Plus, we'll check news for you. Meantime, it's Rick James. And 92.5 is

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6: One person has died, and several others have been injured after an incident on a roller coaster at the Six Flags amusement park in the American state of Georgia. Horrified witnesses described the chaotic scene as emergency services rushed to help those hurt. The park has not yet confirmed what caused the incident, and authorities are investigating. Further details are expected as the inquiry continues. The Buffalo Bills defeated the Los Angeles Rams in overtime on Monday Night Football. The game ended in chaotic fashion, with the Bills drilling a 45-yard field goal to secure the win. After the final whistle, Rams offensive lineman Alaric Jackson punched Bills linebacker Bradley Chubb at midfield, following what was described as an emotional game. The incident is now under review for potential discipline. Wall Street closed mixed on Monday as bond markets remain shut for Columbus Day. The Dow Jones Industrial Average climbed 243 points to 51,898, while the S&P 500 added less than 1 point to 7,809. The NASDAQ Composite slipped 71 points to 27,294. Mega-cap technology stocks lifted the Dow and S&P 500. Meanwhile, Microsoft's president warned that artificial intelligence faces fewer safety rules than milk, urging global regulation.
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0: passed away now a couple of years ago, the great Eric Carmen from Dirty Dancing on 92.5 Happy Radio. Well, beef stew is the lunch today. As I look inside the brown bag lunch, going to have to heat this up a little. Got a big old Tupperware tub of it. And then do I have a fruit cup? Yeah, I got a little, looks like a fruit cocktail thing to go with it. Chocolate chip cookie for dessert. Nice cold Diet Dr. Pepper is the beverage of choice. Hope your lunch is equally as good. We got music to munch by from Eddie Money coming your way in just a little bit. And the Steve Miller Band.
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5: The state of Texas versus Juan and Mary Sanchez. The charge? Child abuse. For refusing to recognize their son as a girl.
6: Sounds insane, right? Well, Gina Hinojosa supports that assault on parental rights, and she believes schools should be able to transition children behind their parents' backs. Hinojosa even supports the radical idea of taxpayers funding sex change surgery for kids. But that's just the beginning. Gina Hinojosa supports allowing boys in girls' sports and in their locker rooms. It's gross, unfair, and harmful to girls. And what does Gina Hinojosa say about it? Listen to this.
7: I really don't understand how girls would be hurt by this. A threat to our little girls that doesn't exist.
6: Gina Hinojosa, radical, dangerous. We cannot allow her to become governor of Texas.
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like an eagle. 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

0: Grammys the other day. She won Artist of the Year and six other awards. Madonna, 92.5 Happy Radio. This is Ken Cocker. Time to find out what's going on. Is it going to cool off later in the week or whatever? We'll get an update from the 92.5 Happy Radio Weather Center. Then coming back with Journey.
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3: It's Allison here with a look at your 1230 weather report. It's currently 91 in Edna and El Campo, 90 in Wharton, 91 in Bay City, and 89 in Palacios. Today's high is 92 with the overnight low of 77, and we do have a slight chance of showers today. Tomorrow, Wednesday, is a high of 91 with the overnight low of 72 and a slight chance of showers. Thursday is a high of 90 with the overnight low of 70. Friday, we start to see that cold snap move in with a high of 86 and an overnight low of 64 and a 30% chance of showers. Saturday is a high of 80 with an overnight low of 59. Sunday is a high of 83 with an overnight low of 65. And then Monday of next week is a high of 87 and a 30% chance of showers. Moving on to our hurricane weather board, for the next 7 to 10 days we are in the clear. And on ERCOT side of things, we have plenty of power.
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0: 92.5 Happy Radio. I'm Ken Cocker. I'm your midday guy every day between 10 and 4. And we certainly do appreciate you being along as we ease on down the highway. And while we had the opportunity, I thought we'd go ahead and take a look at music headlines, find out if there's anything that appeals to you about a particular artist or group. Aerosmith is returning to the stage after, what, a two-year retirement with a pair of concerts at the Hollywood Bowl, along with friends, by the way, not just them, October 29 and November 1st. Journey drummer Dean Castronovo had to leave a concert in Tulsa the other night with a medical emergency. They did stop the concert. They did continue with a substitute drummer, though, and did finish the concert. No word on exactly what's going on with Dean. Chicago has announced more than 20 concert dates for 2027, and Def Leppard is launching a 45-date North American tour in March of 2027. There's a look at the music headlines today on Happy Radio.
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I Would Die For You is on 92.5 Happy Radio.

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3: The state of Texas versus Juan and Mary Sanchez. The charge? Child abuse. For refusing to recognize their son as a girl.
4: Sounds insane, right? Well, Gina Hinojosa supports that assault on parental rights, and she believes schools should be able to transition children behind their parents' backs. Hinojosa even supports the radical idea of taxpayers funding sex change surgery for kids. But that's just the beginning. Gina Hinojosa supports allowing boys in girls' sports and in their locker rooms. It's gross, unfair, and harmful to girls. And what does Gina Hinojosa say about it? Listen to this.
5: I really don't understand how girls would be hurt by this. A threat to our little girls that doesn't exist.
4: Gina Hinojosa, radical, dangerous. We cannot allow her to become governor of Texas.
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0: Hey, what a great song that is from Queen on 92.5 Happy Radio. And we're doing the Tuesday Cruise. I'm Ken Cocker. Appreciate you being along for the ride. And next up, we're going to play you a song by Smash Mouth. It was a huge hit for the Monkees in the 60s. And a song, it was written by Neil Diamond.
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0: Down Under, 92.5 Happy Radio. I'm Ken Cocker. Canine demonstration by the Sweeney Police Department coming up on Saturday, October 17th at 11 a.m. at the Sweeney Community Library. You have the opportunity to meet canine officers Coda, Sable, and their accompanying officers as well. All ages are welcome. Sounds like fun and educational as well. 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
5: The state of Texas versus Juan and Mary Sanchez. The charge? Child abuse. For refusing to recognize their son as a girl.
6: Sounds insane, right? Well, Gina Hinojosa supports that assault on parental rights, and she believes schools should be able to transition children behind their parents' backs. Hinojosa even supports the radical idea of taxpayers funding sex change surgery for kids. But that's just the beginning. Gina Hinojosa supports allowing boys in girls' sports and in their locker rooms. It's gross, unfair, and harmful to girls. And what does Gina Hinojosa say about it? Listen to this.
7: I really don't understand how girls would be hurt by this. A threat to our little girls that doesn't exist.
6: Gina Hinojosa, radical, dangerous. We cannot allow her to become governor of Texas.
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0: Big was the name of that album, 1984. Wake Me Up Before You Go-Go is Wham. 92.5 Happy Radio. This is Ken Cocker. Going to stay warm, actually, through, well, let's say Thursday, then drop it into the 70s on Friday, and we'll be in the 60s with a good chance of rain over the weekend. So very pleasant weather temperature-wise, if you like a little bit cooler. 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

DeBarge and 92.5 is Happy Radio. I'm Ken Cocker. Well, if you get a chance, check out on YouTube William Shatner's version of this song. It is unintentionally hilarious. Here's Elton, 1972 on Happy Radio.

case you missed it, Daryl Hall had a kidney transplant in June. By all accounts, he's recovering nicely, and that's certainly good to hear. It's 92.5 Happy Radio. This guy's had his share of health issues as well, but doing better. It's Billy Joel. And

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0: And Girls Just Want to Have Fun. That's her signature song. Recently retired Cyndi Lauper in 92.5 Abbey Radio. This is Ken Cocker. Well, did you hear that Arnold Schwarzenegger is getting into the author business? He's going to write a fictional book along with the well-known author James Patterson. And it's going to be called Protector. And it's about a priest who used to be in the military who needs to, I guess, do some protecting. So Arnold and James Patterson getting together on that. It's due out in the fall of 2027. 92.5 Abbey Radio.
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6: The state of Texas versus Juan and Mary Sanchez. The charge? Child abuse. For refusing to recognize their son as a girl.
7: Sounds insane, right? Well, Gina Hinojosa supports that assault on parental rights, and she believes schools should be able to transition children behind their parents' backs. Hinojosa even supports the radical idea of taxpayers funding sex change surgery for kids. But that's just the beginning. Gina Hinojosa supports allowing boys in girls' sports and in their locker rooms. It's gross, unfair, and harmful to girls. And what does Gina Hinojosa say about it? Listen to this.
8: 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A threat to our little girls that doesn't exist.
7: Gina Hinojosa, radical, dangerous. We cannot allow her to become governor of Texas.
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0: David Bowie and Modern Love from 1983, 92.5 Happy Radio. His estate is putting together Bowie 80, which is a celebration of what would have been David Bowie's 80th birthday coming up in January. So interesting to see what happens there. It's 92.5 Happy Radio. 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

0: 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Duran Duran. Well, back in the day, MTV used to play videos. They don't do it anymore. And they started a thing called the Video Music Awards. Well, since they don't do videos anymore, they had to change the name to just the VMAs. And Madonna won 7 awards, including Artist of the Year a couple of weeks back. We got a song by her coming right up from the mid-80s on 92.5 Happy Radio.
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September, 92.5 Happy Radio. I didn't get to play that much last month, and it's gone already. Where does the time go? Let's take a look at the music headlines for today. Now in stores, Elvis Presley's debut album, My Aim Is True, which it's in an expanded version, which includes a 5-CD box set you can check out. Aerosmith is going to have a couple of concerts along with friends on October 29th and November 1st at the Hollywood Bowl out in Los Angeles. Nickelback has released a new single called Make Me Love You, ahead of their October 30 album release, Everything Under the Sun. And I mentioned this earlier, but it bears repeating. David Bowie's estate has announced Bowie 80, which is a celebration marking what would have been his 80th birthday on January 8th of next year. It'll include special events, exhibitions, merchandise, performances, and other fan experiences. And there's a look at the music headlines for today. A whole lot coming next hour. Local and national news for you. And we're also going to check a community calendar. And we'll check Born on Dates of the Lakes and Greats as well, too. Oh, plus great music. 92.5 Happy Radio. Here's an example. 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
3: The state of Texas versus Juan and Mary Sanchez. The charge? Child abuse. For refusing to recognize their son as a girl.
4: Sounds insane, right? Well, Gina Hinojosa supports that assault on parental rights, and she believes schools should be able to transition children behind their parents' backs. Hinojosa even supports the radical idea of taxpayers funding sex change surgery for kids. But that's just the beginning. Gina Hinojosa supports allowing boys in girls' sports and in their locker rooms. It's gross, unfair, and harmful to girls. And what does Gina Hinojosa say about it? Listen to this.
5: I really don't understand how girls would be hurt by this. A threat to our little girls that doesn't exist.
4: Gina Hinojosa, radical, dangerous. We cannot allow her to become governor of Texas.
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8: President Trump has removed the United States ambassador to Greece, Kimberly Guilfoyle, following allegations of corruption. Asked about the misconduct claims, Trump said she had been doing a good job, but he did not like what he was reading. The decision comes as the president faces mounting pressure weeks before crucial midterm elections. Meanwhile, a man has died after falling from a roller coaster at the Six Flags amusement park in Georgia, with police saying preliminary information suggests he fell from the ride. The Women's National Basketball Association has moved games 3 and 4 of the finals to State Farm Arena in Atlanta to accommodate more fans. Meanwhile, the Los Angeles Rams released kicker Harrison Mevis following missed kicks in an overtime loss to the Buffalo Bills. In other news, the Rams' Alaric Jackson punched Bills linebacker Bradley Chubb at midfield after the emotional game, and Carolina Hurricanes' captain Jordan Stale will miss 1 to 2 months with a torn calf muscle. Microsoft president Brad Smith says artificial intelligence faces fewer safety rules than milk, calling for global regulation. Meanwhile, Microsoft chief executive Satya Nadella is urging an emergency brake on artificial intelligence. Markets are watching big technology stocks and artificial intelligence expectations closely. The so-called Magnificent Seven is back in fashion, according to one expert. Wall Street also faces a 5% treasury yield threat as earnings season heats up. BlackRock is expanding its skilled trades push with a new financial wellness partnership for 75,000 apprentices. Our thanks again to Transport Boats for bringing us the news this hour.
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0: Town. 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Maybe we'll see you there. It's 92.5 Happy Radio. Here comes local news.
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5: 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Good afternoon, I'm J.P. Bazette with your local news update. State Highway 172 outside of Ganado in Jackson County is reopened after a two-vehicle crash shut down the road Friday afternoon. The wreck happened near County Road 237 and blocked both the northbound and southbound lanes. Emergency management says a fire broke out at the scene, but crews quickly put it out. No major injuries were reported. Tow trucks cleared the wreckage, and traffic is, of course, moving again. Drivers should still use caution in the area. And Wharton Tigers football players are back on the field after school leaders punished a September 24th brawl with Sterling High School of Houston, one player at a time. Wharton ISD investigated 13 players, cleared six, and suspended five of the other seven. The final two were sent to an alternative school program, but can rejoin the team if the season is still going when they return to class. Sterling suspended 12 players for two games. Coach Jason Haddock says some Tigers will lose playing time. And Bay City wiped out Sealy Friday night, 34-7. Good game. Bringing the freshest of local news to the Bay and beyond, I'm JP. Our thanks again to Ward Real Estate for bringing you the local news this hour.
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0: Christy Brinkley is who that song's about. 1983 Uptown Girl. Of course, they're divorced now, Billy Joel and Christy, but they remain good friends, and that's certainly good news. Wish I could say that about my ex-wives, but that's another story. 92.5 Abbey Radio. And we got some pretty good weather coming up here in the near term. I like it a little bit cooler. We'll see that. Temperatures dropping into the 70s on Friday, and over the weekend, good chance of rain, high in the 60s.
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6: The state of Texas versus Juan and Mary Sanchez. The charge? Child abuse. For refusing to recognize their son as a girl.
7: Sounds insane, right? Well, Gina Hinojosa supports that assault on parental rights, and she believes schools should be able to transition children behind their parents' backs. Hinojosa even supports the radical idea of taxpayers funding sex change surgery for kids. But that's just the beginning. Gina Hinojosa supports allowing boys in girls' sports and in their locker rooms. It's gross, unfair, and harmful to girls. And what does Gina Hinojosa say about it? Listen to this.
8: I really don't understand how girls would be hurt by this. A threat to our little girls that doesn't exist.
7: Gina Hinojosa, radical, dangerous. We cannot allow her to become governor of Texas.
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0: Eileen, Sing It Out Loud. That's Dexy's Midnight Runners. 92.5 Happy Radio. Have you had a chance to see the new Carrie that's on Amazon Prime? All 8 episodes have dropped, and it's, I'll tell you, it's pretty good stuff, I must say. Each episode, I think, is really good in and of its own, but the whole combination is good stuff. Sissy Spacek, who starred in the original, is also in this one. It's definitely worth checking out. And there's a room, I won't tell you anything about it, I don't want to give anything away and spoil anything, but I will say that at the end of it, there's room left for a possible sequel. We'll see if that happens. 92.5 Happy Radio Community Calendar is right here.
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5: 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Also at 10 is the Jackson County Memorial Library Little Ones Library Time. At 10:30 is the Bay City Parks and Recreation Walk With These event at Latoul Park. Starting at 11 is the Sweeney Community Library Preschool Story Time. On Thursday at 6 is the weekly Celebrate Recovery meeting at the Bay City Methodist Church and a similar event in Edna at 6:30 at the Jackson County Hospital Activity Room. Also at 6, Beneath the Oaks is having their bingo night. On Friday at 10:30 is the Bay City Parks and Recreation Walk With These event at Latoul Park. At 5 is the Sweeney Community Library NYNBC Book Club meeting. This month they'll be discussing The Caretaker by Marcus Kleber. They're always accepting new members and you must be over the age of 19 to join. Beginning at 6, the Caney Creek Church is having their fall game night in Wharton. At 6:30, the Bay City Parks and Recreation is having their campfire stories at Riverside Park. It's also Friday Night Lights. The Bay City Black Hats and the El Campo Rice Birds go head-to-head in El Campo. Home games are for the Wharton Tigers against the Columbus Cardinals, the Palacio Sharks against the Edna Cowboys, the Ganado Indians against the Shiner Comanches, the Van Vleck Leopards against the East Bernard Brahmas, and the Sweeney Bulldogs against the Hempstead Bobcats. The Tidehaven Tigers are having their bye week. Our thanks to Vibrance Health for bringing us the community calendar this hour. For the full listing of events, visit radiolinks.info and click on the community calendar link.
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right, well, it's ladies' afternoon. Amy Cross is coming up next. I'm Ken Cocker. Back tomorrow at 10 o'clock. We'll get you over the hump headed for the weekend on Wednesday. Hang tough and be cool. 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
6: The man convicted of orchestrating the murder of hip-hop legend Tupac Shakur has been sentenced to 40 years in prison. The ruling brings an end to a cold case that has intrigued music fans for nearly 30 years. The former gang boss was found to have ordered the 1996 drive by shooting in Las Vegas. The sentence closes a long chapter in the mystery surrounding the death of one of rap music's most influential figures. The Women's National Basketball Association has moved games 3 and 4 of the finals to State Farm Arena in Atlanta to allow more fans to attend. In football, the Los Angeles Rams have released kicker Harrison Mevis following missed kicks in an overtime loss to the Buffalo Bills. Florida State has dismissed its top 2026 recruit over a conduct issue. Carolina Hurricanes captain Jordan Stahel will miss 1 to 2 months with a torn calf muscle. Stock markets on Wall Street closed mixed, with the Dow Jones Industrial Average climbing 243 points to 51,898, while the S&P 500 slipped slightly and the NASDAQ Composite fell 71 points. Bond markets remained closed for Columbus Day. Investors are watching Treasury yields as earnings season begins, with concerns a 5% yield could pressure equities. Meanwhile, Microsoft's president warned that artificial intelligence faces fewer safety rules than milk, calling for global regulation as technology stocks and expectations around AI dominate market discussion.
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coming up tonight at Chick-fil-A, 5512 7th Street in Bay City. It's a stuffed animal sleepover, so hopefully you've gotten your stuffed animal packed up to be there by 5 o'clock, and then pick your stuffed animal up tomorrow morning between 8 and 10 a.m. All you need to do is bring your favorite stuffed animal over to Chick-fil-A at 5512 7th Street in Bay City for a Halloween dinner. Costumes are encouraged, so

0: The state of Texas versus Juan and Mary Sanchez. The charge? Child abuse. For refusing to recognize their son as a girl.
1: Sounds insane, right? Well, Gina Hinojosa supports that assault on parental rights, and she believes schools should be able to transition children behind their parents' backs. Hinojosa even supports the radical idea of taxpayers funding sex change surgery for kids. But that's just the beginning. Gina Hinojosa supports allowing boys in girls' sports and in their locker rooms. It's gross, unfair, and harmful to girls. And what does Gina Hinojosa say about it? Listen to this.
2: I really don't understand how girls would be hurt by this. A threat to our little girls that doesn't exist.
1: Gina Hinojosa, radical, dangerous. We cannot allow her to become governor of Texas.
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4: 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I'm J.P. Bazette with your afternoon local news update. Wharton County riders can keep catching the bus for now, but they should expect to pay more. Colorado Valley Transit's board voted last week in Columbus not to shut down the service, which reaches El Campo, Wharton, and East Bernard. Board Chairman Phyllis Tolliver says lost funding and low fares are the problem. One-way rides now cost a dollar within a city, two within a county, and five between counties. The board will now seek bids from at least three management companies to handle the finances. And Wharton County will soon be looking for a new leader for its public library system. County commissioners met Monday to vote on accepting the resignation of Library Executive Director Aline Getavati, who plans to retire December 31st to spend more time with her family. Getavati, a native of the country of Georgia, has led the library system for 13 years. Commissioners will appoint a committee to find her replacement. The meeting was held inside the courthouse annex in Wharton. The El Campo Ricebirds take on the Bay City Black Cats Friday night at 7 at Ricebird Stadium. From the Bay and Beyond Newsroom, I'm JP. Our thanks again to Ward Real Estate for bringing you the local news this hour.
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0: love Guns N' Roses. I know you do too. Have you ever seen them live up close and personal? I know I haven't either, but I would love to see them. Anyway, Slash definitely trending on social media these days. Speaking of which, you can find us on Facebook at Happy Radio 925. Go ahead and check us out. Bookmark us in your favorites. And you know what? Right now it's time to head upstairs to the Weather Center to find out what's going to happen weather-wise. Let me get them mic'd up and we'll be back in a minute.
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3: 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Currently 91 for Edna, 92 in Ocampo, 91 in Wharton, 89 in Bay City, 88 in Palacios. Very slight chance of some rain, and temperatures dropping to about 79 overnight, same as they have the last few days. Tomorrow, Wednesday, 20% chance of rain, probably won't happen. 90 the high, 73 the low. Thursday should be dry all day, 90 the high, 71 the low. And then Friday, we start to have a cold snap coming in that'll make itself felt for a few days, with a 20% chance of rain as well. Temperatures get up to 86 and then down to, wow, all the way down to 62. And Saturday, temperatures only get up to 77 before plunging to 57, making that the coldest day of the week, maybe the coldest day since spring. Sunday, temperatures start to recover again, 81 the high, 65 the low. Monday, temperatures continue to go up with a 30% chance of rain, 86 the high, 71 the low. And Tuesday, with a slight chance of rain, temperatures reach 87. The hurricane threat board is completely clear at present, so we're good for the next 7 to 10 days. I got an email from a PR person earlier today saying, would you like an expert to come and be interviewed by you all on hurricane preparedness? I had to send them back a note saying, not this year, try early in the season next year rather than at the very end of a season that's been remarkably peaceful and calm. Oh well, got to admire them for trying. Lastly, ERCOT says, ha ha ha, we're not amongst the 13 states having an energy emergency crisis at present. Well, I'm putting those words in its mouth, but it's true that some of the states along the eastern seaboard are having a dire energy emergency at present. ERCOT says it has plenty of power for us all. Thank you, ERCOT.
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0: coming up Friday. Campfire Stories in Bay City happening at Riverside Park. Spooky Tales, S'mores, and Crafts. There's also going to be a fun craft that you can take home. It's free, but bring a blanket or a lawn chair to make yourself comfortable.
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5: 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At 9:30, join the Bay City Parks and Recreation for Yoga Chi at the USO Building in Bay City. 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Also at 10 is the Jackson County Memorial Library Little Ones Library Time. At 10:30 is the Bay City Parks and Recreation Walk with These event at Latoule Park. Starting at 11 is the Sweeney Community Library Preschool Storytime. On Thursday at 6 is the weekly Celebrate Recovery meeting at the Bay City Methodist Church, and a similar event in Edna at 6:30 at the Jackson County Hospital Activity Room. Also at 6, Beneath the Oaks is having their bingo night. On Friday at 10:30 is the Bay City Parks and Recreation Walk with These event at Latoule Park. At 5 is the Sweeney Community Library NYNBC Book Club meeting. This month they'll be discussing The Caretaker by Marcus Kleber. They're always accepting new members, and you must be over the age of 19 to join. Beginning at 6, the Caney Creek Church is having their fall game night in Wharton. At 6:30, the Bay City Parks and Recreation is having their campfire stories at Riverside Park. It's also Friday Night Lights. The Bay City Black Hats and the El Campo Ricebirds go head-to-head in El Campo. Home games are for the Wharton Tigers against the Columbus Cardinals, the Palacios Sharks against the Edna Cowboys, the Ganado Indians against the Shiner Command, the Van Vleck Leopards against the East Bernard Brahmas, and the Sweeney Bulldogs against the Hempstead Bobcats. The Tidehaven Tigers are having their bye week. Our thanks to Vibrance Health for bringing us the community calendar this hour. For the full listing of events, visit radiolinks.info and click on the community calendar link.
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That's kind of a four-letter word that doesn't agree with me. How are you? 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Another long set of happy favorites with Kenny Loggins. 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
3: The state of Texas versus Juan and Mary Sanchez. The charge? Child abuse. For refusing to recognize their son as a girl.
4: 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Well, Gina Hinojosa supports that assault on parental rights, and she believes schools should be able to transition children behind their parents' backs. Hinojosa even supports the radical idea of taxpayers funding sex change surgery for kids. But that's just the beginning. Gina Hinojosa supports allowing boys in girls' sports and in their locker rooms. It's gross, unfair, and harmful to girls. And what does Gina Hinojosa say about it? Listen to this.
5: I really don't understand how girls would be hurt by this. A threat to our little girls that doesn't exist.
4: Gina Hinojosa, radical, dangerous. We cannot allow her to become governor of Texas.
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9: Dwayne Davis has been sentenced to 40 years in prison for orchestrating the murder of Tupac Shakur. The former gang leader was found guilty last month of one count of murder with a deadly weapon for his role in the rapper's death in a drive by shooting in Las Vegas in 1996. Atletico Madrid captain Coke will miss the Champions League clash with Manchester United following the death of his mother. The Spanish midfielder has stepped away from football to be with his family. Atletico must now prepare for the match without their influential leader. The club has asked for privacy during this difficult time. Technology stocks lifted the Dow Jones Industrial Average to 51,898.80, up 243.85 points, while the S&P 500 rose slightly and the Nasdaq advanced 71.91. Market analysts say the so-called Magnificent Seven is back in fashion. Meanwhile, Microsoft President Satya Nadella called for a global emergency brake on artificial intelligence, warning that the technology faces fewer safety rules than milk. Bond markets remained closed in observance of Columbus Day.
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0: Are you up for a movie this week? 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
7: 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I'm J.P. Bazette with your afternoon local news update. Wharton County riders can keep catching the bus for now, but they should expect to pay more. Colorado Valley Transit's board voted last week in Columbus not to shut down the service, which reaches El Campo, Wharton, and East Bernard. Board Chairman Phyllis Tolliver says lost funding and low fares are the problem. One-way rides now cost $1 within a city, $2 within a county, and $5 between counties. The board will now seek bids from at least 3 management companies to handle the finances. And Wharton County will soon be looking for a new leader for its public library system. County commissioners met Monday to vote on accepting the resignation of Library Executive Director Aline Getavani, who plans to retire December 31st to spend more time with her family. Getavani, a native of the country of Georgia, has led the library system for 13 years. Commissioners will appoint a committee to find her replacement. The meeting was held inside the courthouse annex in Wharton. And the El Campo Ricebirds take on the Bay City Blackcats Friday night at 7 at Ricebird Stadium. From the Bay and Beyond Newsroom, I'm JP. Our thanks again to Ward Real Estate for bringing you the local news this hour.

0: Billy, great Tom Petty on Happy Radio 92.5. More of where that came from coming up here in a couple of minutes. Make sure to stick around for John Cougar Mellencamp and Gap Band. Yeah, that would be a good one to start you off with. We're going to head upstairs to the Weather Center here and get a look at our weather forecast. Give me a minute.
1: All rise.
2: The state of Texas versus Juan and Mary Sanchez. The charge? Child abuse. For refusing to recognize their son as a girl.
3: 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Well, Gina Hinojosa supports that assault on parental rights, and she believes schools should be able to transition children behind their parents' backs. Hinojosa even supports the radical idea of taxpayers funding sex change surgery for kids. But that's just the beginning. Gina Hinojosa supports allowing boys in girls' sports and in their locker rooms. It's gross, unfair, and harmful to girls. And what does Gina Hinojosa say about it? Listen to this.
4: I really don't understand how girls would be hurt by this. A threat to our little girls that doesn't exist.
3: Gina Hinojosa, radical, dangerous. We cannot allow her to become governor of Texas.
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7: 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Sunset tonight at 6:56, plus or minus a minute, depending on where you are in our area. And temperatures at present, we are below 90 everywhere. 89 for Edna and Del Campo, 88 in Wharton, 87 for Bay City and Pilatus, with temperatures going down to a still plenty warm 79 degrees for the overnight low. Tomorrow Wednesday with a slight 20% chance of rain, 90 the high, and much cooler overnight, 73. Tuesday, 90 the high and 71 overnight. And then Friday we start to have the effects of a cold snap passing through, but only briefly. Friday with a 20% chance of rain makes its way back up to 86 before dropping to 62. And then Saturday is the cold day, a high of 77, a low of 57. Sunday, temperatures start to slowly recover again, up to 81, down to 65. Monday with a 30% chance of rain, up to 86, down to 71. And Tuesday, very slight chance of rain and temperatures back up to 87. The hurricane threat board is completely empty at present. Nothing expected for at least the next 7 to 10 days. ERCOT says it has lots of power, but if you were to ask some of the other power authorities, particularly the one that covers 13 eastern seaboard states, they would say we have a once-in-250-year crisis with power, which is a nonsense thing to say because we've only had electric power, for about half that time, about 125 years. There seems to be no nonsense, though, about the fact that they're struggling to avoid blackouts. But good old ERCOT is looking after us. Well, thank you, ERCOT.
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5: 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Also at 10 is the Jackson County Memorial Library Little Ones Library Time. At 10:30 is the Bay City Parks and Recreation Walk with These event at Latoule Park. Starting at 11 is the Sweeney Community Library Preschool Story Time. On Thursday at 6 is the weekly Celebrate Recovery meeting at the Bay City Methodist Church and a similar event in Edna at 6:30 at the Jackson County Hospital Activity Room. Also at 6, Beneath the Oaks is having their bingo night. On Friday at 10:30 is the Bay City Parks and Recreation Walk with These event at Latoule Park. At 5 is the Sweeney Community Library NYNBC Book Club meeting. This month they'll be discussing The Caretaker by Marcus Kleber. They're always accepting new members and you must be over the age of 19 to join. Beginning at 6, the Caney Creek Church is having their fall game night in Wharton. At 6:30, the Bay City Parks and Recreation is having their campfire stories at Riverside Park. It's also Friday Night Lights. The Bay City Black Hats and the El Campo Ricebirds go head-to-head in El Campo. Home games are for the Wharton Tigers against the Columbus Cardinals, the Palacios Sharks against the Edna Cowboys, the Ganado Indians against the Shiner Comanches, the Van Vleck Leopards against the East Bernard Brahmas, and the Sweeney Bulldogs against the Hempstead Bobcats. The Tidehaven Tigers are having their bye week. Our thanks to Vibrance Health for bringing us the community calendar this hour. For the full listing of events, visit radiolinks.info and click on the community calendar link.
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live coming out of the woodwork. Yeah, for a couple of shows at the Hollywood Bowl in Los Angeles at the end of the month and the beginning of November. I knew they couldn't stay away from the stage. I'm out the door. You're inside alongside of Happy Favorites. I'm Jackie Ray tomorrow, right?

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5: Kimberly Guilfoyle has been removed from her role as United States Ambassador to Greece following corruption allegations. She has denied the claims, describing them as false, and said serving as ambassador was the honor of a lifetime. The decision was announced during a White House briefing. The allegations of improper conduct had prompted growing scrutiny in recent days before her departure was confirmed. The National Football League is expected to suspend Los Angeles Rams left tackle Alaric Jackson for 2 games after he threw a punch at Buffalo Bills linebacker Bradley Chubb following the Rams' overtime loss to the Bills. The Rams have also released kicker Harrison Mevis following miscues in that overtime defeat. Meanwhile, Chicago Bears defensive end Montez Sweat has been suspended 2 games for violating the league's performance enhancing drug policy. JPMorgan Chase Chief Executive Jamie Dimon is warning that persistent inflation and economic risks continue to shift beneath the surface of a strong United States economy. He says business investment and consumer spending remain solid, but large fiscal deficits, elevated asset prices, rising interest rates and geopolitical conditions could threaten stability. Dimon says these forces may be manageable, but the bank remains prepared for a wide range of outcomes. This warning came as JPMorgan Chase reported strong earnings. Meanwhile, Bank of America faces $1.2 billion in penalties over money laundering compliance failures.
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Happy Radio 92.5, winding down a Tuesday. Glad you're here. I am Craiger with Wheel in the Sky, a great classic from Journey.

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5: The state of Texas versus Juan and Mary Sanchez. The charge? Child abuse. For refusing to recognize their son as a girl.
6: Sounds insane, right? Well, Gina Hinojosa supports that assault on parental rights, and she believes schools should be able to transition children behind their parents' backs. Hinojosa even supports the radical idea of taxpayers funding sex change surgery for kids. But that's just the beginning. Gina Hinojosa supports allowing boys in girls' sports and in their locker rooms. It's gross, unfair, and harmful to girls. And what does Gina Hinojosa say about it? Listen to this.
7: I really don't understand how girls would be hurt by this. A threat to our little girls that doesn't exist.
6: Gina Hinojosa, radical, dangerous. We cannot allow her to become governor of Texas.
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9: 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I'm J.P. Bazette with your afternoon local news update. Wharton County riders can keep catching the bus for now, but they should expect to pay more. Colorado Valley Transit's board voted last week in Columbus not to shut down the service, which reaches El Campo, Wharton, and East Bernard. Board Chairman Phyllis Tolliver says lost funding and low fares are the problem. One-way rides now cost $1 within a city, $2 within a county, and $5 between counties. The board will now seek bids from at least 3 management companies to handle the finances. And Wharton County will soon be looking for a new leader for its public library system. County commissioners met Monday to vote on accepting the resignation of Library Executive Director Aline Getavani, who plans to retire December 31st to spend more time with her family. Getavani, a native of the country of Georgia, has led the library system for 13 years. Commissioners will appoint a committee to find her replacement. The meeting was held inside the courthouse annex in Wharton. And the El Campo Ricebirds take on the Bay City Black Cats Friday night at 7 at Ricebird Stadium. From the Bay and Beyond Newsroom, I'm JP. Our thanks again to Ward Real Estate for bringing you the local news this hour.
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Happy Radio 92.5. Well, of course, you're familiar with country singer Waylon Jennings. His wife, Jessie Coulter, was also a performer and songwriter. She wrote this song. The lace refers to her. The leather refers to Waylon. Stevie Nicks and Don Henley put it all together.

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5: The state of Texas versus Juan and Mary Sanchez. The charge? Child abuse. For refusing to recognize their son as a girl.
6: Sounds insane, right? Well, Gina Hinojosa supports that assault on parental rights, and she believes schools should be able to transition children behind their parents' backs. Hinojosa even supports the radical idea of taxpayers funding sex change surgery for kids. But that's just the beginning. Gina Hinojosa supports allowing boys in girls' sports and in their locker rooms. It's gross, unfair, and harmful to girls. And what does Gina Hinojosa say about it? Listen to this.
7: I really don't understand how girls would be hurt by this. A threat to our little girls that doesn't exist.
6: Gina Hinojosa, radical, dangerous. We cannot allow her to become governor of Texas.
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5: 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Also at 10 is the Jackson County Memorial Library Little Ones Library Time. At 10:30 is the Bay City Parks and Recreation Walk With These event at Latoul Park. Starting at 11 is the Sweeney Community Library Preschool Story Time. On Thursday at 6 is the weekly Celebrate Recovery meeting at the Bay City Methodist Church and a similar event in Edna at 6:30 at the Jackson County Hospital Activity Room. Also at 6, Beneath the Oaks is having their bingo night. On Friday at 10:30 is the Bay City Parks and Recreation Walk With These event at Latoul Park. At 5 is the Sweeney Community Library NYNBC Book Club meeting. This month they'll be discussing The Caretaker by Marcus Kleber. They're always accepting new members and you must be over the age of 19 to join. Beginning at 6, the Caney Creek Church is having their fall game night in Wharton. At 6:30, the Bay City Parks and Recreation is having their campfire stories at Riverside Park. It's also Friday Night Lights. The Bay City Black Hats and the El Campo Rice Birds go head-to-head in El Campo. Home games are for the Wharton Tigers against the Columbus Cardinals, the Palacio Sharks against the Edna Cowboys, the Ganado Indians against the Shiner Comanches, the Van Vleck Leopards against the East Bernard Brahmas, and the Sweeney Bulldogs against the Hempstead Bobcats. The Tidehaven Tigers are having their bye week. Our thanks to Vibrance Health for bringing us the community calendar this hour. For the full listing of events, visit radiolinks.info and click on the community calendar link.
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3: The state of Texas versus Juan and Mary Sanchez. The charge? Child abuse. For refusing to recognize their son as a girl.
4: Sounds insane, right? Well, Gina Hinojosa supports that assault on parental rights, and she believes schools should be able to transition children behind their parents' backs. Hinojosa even supports the radical idea of taxpayers funding sex change surgery for kids. But that's just the beginning. Gina Hinojosa supports allowing boys in girls' sports and in their locker rooms. It's gross, unfair, and harmful to girls. And what does Gina Hinojosa say about it? Listen to this.
5: 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A threat to our little girls that doesn't exist.
4: Gina Hinojosa, radical, dangerous. We cannot allow her to become governor of Texas.
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